she's such a little DJ. Get that quick, my street, but not the freeway. Turn that chick to make a little leeway. Beat that nick, but not the way that we play. Dogtown, bloodbath, ribcage.

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You move me.

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1: 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'Cause right now on earth I can't do jack.

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1: 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Radio 21. Das Original.